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5: 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We continue for you. We continue to be the damn creativity.

If you wanna fly, if you wanna feel high, if you wanna touch stars in the sky, if you want a lifetime loving wife, if you want a never-ending life, if you wanna have sex throughout the night, go on and on to the early light. If you wanna be in cyberspace, if you wanna shift the world to another place, wanna feel free, wanna have me, make all other people see, wanna be strong, never be wrong, make it long, longer than long. Dreams, dreams, different dreams, you can have it all, that's what it means.

If you wanna be in the galaxy, if you wanna take a trip inside a starship, if you wanna be the president, if you wanna be from heaven sent, if you wanna

Celebramos los 32 años de tu fanbase. Maldita creatividad. We are preparing for the 32 years for you, Sundays. Then creativity. Disco Sensation.

somos una alternativa más. Somos la opción que te hace bien. We are not just another alternative. We are the option that it's good for you.